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0: need something to wake you up in the morning? Keep you company during that morning traffic? Well, you've come to the right place. It's The Breakfast Show, Morning Jam on Pilihan FM. It is indeed breakfast here on Pilihan. Time is 8 minutes exactly on the nose this Monday, 8th of June, 2026. And being a Monday, it's now time for us to check out our ASEAN news headlines.
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2: Hello and welcome to this week's ASEAN News Headlines. I'm Kartini Knox. Cambodia's Information Ministry has launched the second phase of the Say No to Fake News campaign to curb the spread of false information. The campaign aims to improve media and information literacy among school students. Bank Indonesia, the country's central bank, has expanded its natural resource export revenue framework to allow exporters to deposit non-US dollar foreign currencies, specifically Chinese yuan, into domestic state-owned banks. Laos approved a 10-year national tiger recovery action plan to protect the wildlife, restoring habitat, prey and protection systems, and strengthening transboundary collaboration, particularly with Thailand, will be key measures under the plan. Myanmar will seek registration with the General Administration of Customs of China to export durians to the world's largest buyer. At present, Myanmar's durian market relies on domestic consumption. In Malaysia recently, around 3.3 million vehicles crammed highways daily during the Idul Adha break. The Hari Raya Idul Adha celebrations on May 27th this year coincide with public holidays and the long school break. The increase in traffic volume in Malaysia was expected to occur in stages from May 22nd until June 7th, 2026. The Philippines Energy Secretary Sharon Garin has called on power consumers to adopt energy conservation as a habit, which, once it becomes a lifestyle, will benefit not only individuals, but the whole country. The agency coordinating Singapore's climate policies will focus on carbon markets, nature-based solutions, and climate adaptation as Singapore takes on the ASEAN chairmanship in 2027, said the nation's ambassador for climate action, Ravi Menon. Thailand has stepped up screening for Thai and foreign travelers arriving from the Democratic Republic of the Congo and Uganda as authorities move to prevent Ebola from entering the country. The tighter measures follow the World Health Organization's declaration recently that the Ebola outbreak in Congo and related cases in Uganda constituted a public health emergency of international concern. The situation has not been classified as a global pandemic. Australia and Timor-Leste strengthened bilateral cooperation during the Australian Deputy Prime Minister's official visit recently to the celebrations marking the restoration of independence. Vietnam intends to expand agricultural exports. The goal is to place Vietnam among the world's top 30 economies by GDP by 2030. Partnerships between Vietnamese and Lao businesses are creating new growth opportunities, with Vietnam emerging as a trusted partner in agricultural development and soil health. The rubber, coffee, and sugar industries have gradually formed integrated agricultural export ecosystems. That's the ASEAN News headlines for this week from me, Kartini. Thank you for listening.

Spice Girls there and spice up your life. This is Spilihan FM. Good morning, everyone. Now, if you are thinking about asking ChatGPT what you should eat for breakfast, lunch, or dinner, well, experts say that AI chatbots can be helpful for general nutrition information, but they shouldn't replace qualified dietitians or nutritionists. Recent studies found that while AI can often estimate calories and basic nutrition fairly well, it can also make mistakes. For example, some chatbots have been shown to overestimate protein content and struggle with personalized recommendations like portion sizes, dietary needs, and health conditions. One study looking at meal plans generated for teenagers found that AI-created diets were, on average, nearly 700 calories lower than plans created by professional dietitians. Researchers also found that plans tended to be low in carbs and higher in protein and fat than is typically recommended. Now, health experts are also warning users about AI hallucinations. Now, this is when chatbots confidently provide information that may be inaccurate or misleading. That's why they're developing safety guidelines encouraging people to verify AI-generated health advice with trusted sources and your healthcare professionals. So, what is the key takeaway here? Now, AI can be a useful starting point for nutrition questions or anything that you'd like to ask, like recipe ideas or understanding food labels. But when it comes to your personal health, weight management, or special dietary needs, it's still best to get advice from a qualified professional. Your body deserves more than a one-size-fits-all answer, which is typically what you're going to get from these chatbots.

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Hi, and warm greetings to our loyal listeners. You're listening to the monthly capsule, Get to Know Our Local Wildlife, brought to you in collaboration with the Wildlife Division of the Forestry Department. In this edition, we will introduce a beautiful local bird known as the Asian Fairy Bluebird, or in Malay, Burung Murai Gajah Biasa. The Asian fairy bluebird, scientifically known as Irina puella, belongs to the Irinidae family. The male has a striking darker blue color with bright red eyes and a black bill, while the female appears in a softer shade of blue with wings and tail. It is a relatively small bird, measuring around 21 to 26 centimeters in length. This bird is commonly found in lowland evergreen forests across the Malay Peninsula, Sumatra and Borneo, including here in Brunei Darussalam. It prefers to stay in the lower layers of the forest, quietly moving among branches and leaves as it searches for food. The Asian fairy bluebird is most active in the early morning and late afternoon. Its diet consists of insects such as moths, beetles, locusts, and caterpillars, as well as small fruits. It hunts patiently, often perching quietly, before making a quick and precise movement to catch its prey. Despite its small size, this bird plays an important role in tropical rainforest ecosystems. It helps control insect populations, supports seed dispersal through fruit consumption, and also becomes part of the food chain for larger predators. The presence of the Asian fairy bluebird is also a good indicator of a healthy forest. When its habitat is well preserved, the species can continue to thrive and reproduce safely. This highlights the importance of conserving our natural forests for the benefit of wildlife and biodiversity. The Asian fairy bluebird is currently classified as least concern and is not listed under the Convention on International Trade in Endangered Species of Fauna and Flora, or CITES. However, continued monitoring is still important to ensure that its population remains stable in the future. The bird reflects the richness of Brunei Darussalam's biodiversity and has strong potential as part of our

ecotourism attractions. At the same time, it helps raise awareness about the importance of protecting wildlife and maintaining a balanced ecosystem. Let us work together to protect lowland forests and natural habitats so species like the Asian fairy bluebird can continue to thrive and support the ecosystems that depend on them. Thank you for listening to this month's Get to Know Our Local Wildlife capsule. We hope this sharing has inspired greater appreciation for nature. Until next time, thank you and goodbye. Please tune in to our next issue of the monthly Get to Know Our Local Wildlife capsule. And to see photos of this wildlife species and for more information, please kindly visit and follow the Forestry Department's Instagram account at forestry.brunei. 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
1: Epilepsy is a neurological disorder characterized by recurrent unprovoked seizures. So a seizure happens when our brain cells or our neurons malfunction, sending electrical signals uncontrollably, sort of like a short circuit. Yep.

These signals can cause various effects on the body or our behavior depending on which parts of the brain are affected. So every brain has a potential to seize, but not everyone who has a seizure has epilepsy.

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2: Your choice.

morning, and here are today's headlines. The Israeli army says missiles have been fired from Iran towards Israel, with the Revolutionary Guard saying Israel must stop its attacks on Lebanon. Iran's IRGC says it targeted Israel's Ramat David airbase with ballistic missiles. Meanwhile, Tehran, which says the attacks were in response to U.S. assaults on its coastal region, has condemned what it called a lack of will by Washington to reduce tensions and return to the path of stability. At least 2 people have been killed and 20 wounded as Israel launched a new wave of attacks on Beirut's southern suburbs. Lebanon's health ministry says Israel's continued attacks have killed at least 3,613 people and wounded 11,072 others since March the 2nd. U.S. President Donald Trump said yesterday he would tell Israeli Prime Minister Benjamin Netanyahu not to strike back after Iran fired a salvo of missiles at Israeli targets in retaliation for attacks on the outskirts of Beirut. An Israeli airstrike on a Hamas-led police station in Gaza Strip killed 5 Palestinians and wounded at least 16 others on Sunday, health officials said, as mediators began new efforts to salvage a fragile U.S.-brokered ceasefire deal. Elsewhere, South Korean President Lee Jae-myung has chosen Han Seong-suk, the country's Minister for Small and Medium-Sized Enterprises and Startups, to be the Prime Minister, the presidential office said on Sunday. If approved by Parliament, Han would become South Korea's first female Prime Minister in 20 years. Meanwhile, South Korean president called on Sunday for a thorough investigation into a ballot shortage that disrupted recent local elections, saying prosecutors and police would be involved. Thousands have since demanded and protested outside a ballot counting site in Seoul, demanding a rerun.

0: And it's now time for us to check out what's been happening in the world of sport. In tennis news, Alexander Zverev finally shattered the barrier between himself and Grand Slam glory by grinding down a stubborn Flavio Cobolli in the French Open final on Sunday to lift his maiden major trophy at Roland Garros. After failing in three major finals, including in Paris 2 years ago, Zverev capped his stellar run by outlasting Cobolli 6-1, 4-6, 6-4, 6-7, 5-6-1 to become the first German man to capture the slam since Boris Becker's Australian Open triumph 3 decades ago. Katerina Siniakova and Taylor Townsend powered their way to the first French Open triumph together, beating second seed Anna Denelina and Alexandra Krunic 6-2, 7-5 in Sunday's doubles final. Czech Republic's Siniakova, a veteran in the format with 11 Grand Slam titles in women's doubles, has now won 3 majors with American Townsend. Moving on to Formula One, championship leader Kimi Antonelli stayed ice cool to win a chaotic and at times bewildering Monaco Grand Prix and extend his run of victories this season to 5 on Sunday. The 19-year-old Italian built a lead of more than 20 seconds after starting from pole in his Mercedes, but that evaporated after first a safety car was deployed, and then the race was red flagged to repair a crumbling surface at the final corner where Ferrari Charles Leclerc hit the barriers. In other motorsports, Marc Marquez claimed his 100th victory across all classes with a commanding win at the Hungarian Grand Prix on Sunday at Balaton Park, less than a month after undergoing surgery on his shoulder and foot. The 33-year-old Spaniard beat KTM's Pedro Acosta to the checkered flag for his first win since the San Marino Grand Prix last year and his 74th in MotoGP. That's the latest in the world of sport.
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title landowners in Brunei Darussalam, including landowners of the land scheme for the indigenous and the land housing scheme, have been reminded to pay their annual land taxes. All title landowners are responsible to settle payments of their annual land taxes, whether their land has been mortgaged or leased. The Minister of Development through the Land Department reminded the landowners that should they fail to settle the payment, legal action will be taken under Chapter 18, Section 40 of the Land Laws, whereby the government has a right to seize and sell any movable property on the land and also to take back and sell their lands. If the income from the sale is insufficient to settle the taxes, then the government has the right to enter and sell the land concerned. In this regard, all landowners are urged to pay their land

taxes as well as land tax outstanding in their respective district where their lands are located. Payments can be made at the land department of the Brunei Mora district and its branches at the Balai, Tutong and Temburong district from Monday to

We're at a quarter to the top of the hour. This is Billy Han, and it's now time for us to check out what today's observances are. And today is Best Friend Day. So get together with your bestie, or take a little time to get in touch if you've moved away, or if you haven't been in touch in a while, and strengthen your connection to that one person who always gets you. So glad I'm alive. Today's also Oopsie Daisy Day. So make a conscious effort to turn your usually grumpy mornings around by greeting the new day with warmth, hope, cheer, and at least a little enthusiasm. I know today's one of those days where you all had to get up extra early, prepare the kids for school. You're probably already at school now. So take a moment to breathe and enjoy the day. Let go of all the hurt I was holding. Today's also World Oceans Day. With the oceans making up 66% of our Earth, it's crucial that we raise awareness about and tackle the threats facing these life-giving and life-containing bodies of water. New song and it goes like, oh. There's a film being premiered today. I'm just so glad I'm alive. All in conjunction with World Oceans Day, produced, of course, by our very own talents here in Brunei. So that's happening today. And finally, today is also World Brain Tumor Day. Unlock the mysteries of the mind, sparking conversations, and foster empathy through shared understanding and advocacy efforts. So those are the observances for today, the 8th of June. That I'm walking down, no way, no how, I'ma turn around. See the good and the bad life handing me, the broken road that led me straight to my family.

some Jenny there with Like Jenny. And unfortunately, being almost 9, it's time for me to sign off. So thank you so much for letting me be part of your morning. I hope shared a couple of smiles. We've laughed together and maybe we learned something new together as well. So whatever the day has in store for you, go out there and make the most of it. And remember to be kind. We've got some J-Hope here with Killing It Girl. We've got some Sabrina Carpenter and Harry Styles all lined up just for you. Bye-bye.

这里是文广中文台，现在是文莱时间上午9点整。您正在收听的是 FM95.9 及96.9文广中文台的第一段华语播音。

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thinking and decision making. And it's not just about forgetting things once in a while. It gets to the point where it actually interferes with a person's daily life, like getting dressed, preparing meals, or even remembering where they are. When someone starts struggling with those because of changes in their brain, that's when it becomes more than just normal aging. Mm-hmm. And that's when dementia may be involved. It's a condition that affects not only the person, but also their family and community, and that is why awareness is so important.

dementia is not actually just one illness. Mm-hmm. It's a general term used to describe a group of symptoms caused by different conditions that affects the brain. These symptoms leads to a progressive decline in a person's cognitive functioning, which include things like memory,

to your choice.

0: Hi there, my name is Bobby. I'm a four-year-old cat. I have a black patch covering my eyes, so some people call me Batman. My daily life? I'm a stray, so life's pretty tough. I got into an accident some time ago, so I've lost movements in my tail. When it rains, it gets really challenging. I get wet all over. However, there's always kind people who would give me food. Sometimes when I'm lucky, I have fish for dinner. I'm so thankful of these people. And sometimes I get jealous of other pets being taken care of indoors. I wish that was me.
1: The number of stray animals in Brunei Darussalam has grown in the past years. Lend a helping hand by providing them with better welfare such as food, care, love, and medical treatment when possible. Every little help is appreciated. Be kind to stray animals.

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0: So despite the fact that many people know sugar is bad for your teeth, they continue to consume it in large amounts. This may be because sugar and its sweetness can trigger cravings similar to those induced by addictive drugs.
1: There are a variety of sugar alternatives that can help reduce our sugar intake while still satisfying our sweet cravings. Some examples of these are stevia, a natural sweetener with no calories, and xylitol, a sugar alcohol that actually reduces the growth of harmful bacteria in the mouth, which is beneficial for dental health. On a side note, we want to highlight the difference between naturally occurring sugars in whole foods like fruits and rice and added sugars found in processed foods and sugary snacks. Natural sugars come with fiber, vitamins, and minerals that are beneficial for overall health, while added sugars contribute

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